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1: Born with a silver trumpet in his mouth. Played the horn before he talked. Born on the afterbeat. He patted his foot before he walked. Then Buddy Bolden tuned up, you could hear him across the river. He woke up the working people and kept up the evil liver. 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Calling his flock. And here they come.